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1: Do you ever have one of those friends who's like not an immediate friend or that close of a friend that just always asks for the favor?
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1: And I don't know about you, but as you get older, it starts to really grow hatred in my heart.
3: Oh, well, you're not even really a friend with this person.
1: They don't live in the same city as me. And, and the person I'm talking about specifically is always asking to stay at my apartment when they're in town. And I don't have an issue if you're in for the night and you want to crash. I've done it too. But like when you get to be in your mid to late 30s, get a hotel.
3: I think the funny part about that specific situation was, hey, this is him hitting you up. I'm going to be in your city
1: for your birthday.
3: And it's like, oh,

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1: Hey, Chris, this dang weather app. All I need to know is if it's going to rain at 5 o'clock. I don't need the pollen count or the darn tootin' moon phase.
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1: Well, thanks, but what am I going to complain about now?
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1: Oh, back in my day, pop was only 25 cents a bottle. And movies, you could see a movie.
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0: I mean, I don't really like...
1: You don't dream?
0: I don't really dream like that. And when I have dreams, they're really weird. But I have had a couple... There have been a couple of times where my partner has been like, you were really mean to me in my dream, which I think reads a lot for our relationship. You know what I mean? Yeah.
1: Soft kid. Yeah, you yelled at him in a dream and it ruined his day.
0: He's very girly pop and I love that about him.
2: So what's your response when he tells you these things?
0: I'm like literally an angel. I'm like, oh no.
2: Let me caress your back. I'm so sorry.
0: Get him a
2: dream. Audrey was mad.
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0: Look at that. Earthquakes, famine, pestilence. That's all that's ever on the news. It's bad news.
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0: Your last dollar, huh?
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1: Through 3D models.
0: Think about if you've ever put anything on TikTok or Instagram or YouTube back in the day, and you're like, I really hope no one sees this.
1: Yes.
0: Uh-huh. I made a movie about my cat.
1: Right.
0: Right? Mm-hmm. This is if my cat's video then was so bad that it started making millions of dollars because it got picked up and people wanted to go see it and laugh at it in theaters.
1: So it's this Chinese film, New Lie. It originally, like, whoever put it out, like, tried to make it a legit film. It only made $1,000.
0: I can't believe it made $1,000.
2: Right, exactly. I also cannot believe it.
0: It looks like a video game render from 1994.
2: Like, the first video game render. This is the first time I'm seeing it, and I kind of love it.
0: But it's so bad.
1: It's bad from...
0: It's good.
1: Yeah, like, the

0: bed, or how you wake up in bed, and Audrey is very like springs awake.
1: Yeah.
0: And I was like, yeah, that's like my girlfriend. She either has like a very like bear coming out of hibernation mode, or she springs out of bed like, don't wake daddy.
1: Yeah, and I, to which I promptly responded, ew.
2: No,
0: but you know what I'm talking about, Jordan, right?
2: Yeah, so, it's not weird.
0: I will say, as far as Gen Z goes, Audrey just turned 25. She's pretty well versed on a lot of millennial culture.
1: Yeah, I'm like, I'm older Gen Z.
0: There was an late 80s, mid 90s game called Don't Wake Daddy, and it was like a spring load. It was literally a little physical man doll that like you would have to go around the board and try not to trigger the spring so that he would spring out of bed.
2: Right, yeah.
0: It was called Don't Wake Daddy.
1: This thing is freaky. I'm looking at it right
2: there
1: now.
2: There were a lot of freaky board games in the 90s.
0: I could be wrong. Maybe this is a More About Nothing to look into, Jordan, but I'm pretty sure it was based off like the original name. I think in like the 50s or 60s it was like, don't upset your father because he'll beat you or something. Oh, it was pretty
1: gnarly. That was a full name, Don't Upset Your Father because he will beat you. That,
2: the first working title of the board game.
0: It's called Get the Switch.
1: Okay.
0: Nintendo kids.
1: No, wrap it up.
0: XYZ with Eric Zachary. That's it for us. We'll see you tomorrow on the show.
1: Goodbye. Goodbye.
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All right, that is it for us on XYZ with Eric Zachary. Between being on the air, we were talking about this, how your partner wakes up in bed.

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0: 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Earthquakes, famine, pestilence. That's all that's ever on the news. It's bad news.
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1: 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They're closer than you think.

Good morning. It's the Q Morning Crew with Kyle and Tiffany. Happy Thursday. So close to the weekend. Just so very, very close. But we're not there yet. And we got another great show for you as another huge thing of lightning just hit. My goodness. Got a little scared there. We'll talk all about the show coming up after Ariana.

0: Good morning. It's the Q Morning Crew with Kyle and Tiffany. Pardon me. Happy Thursday.
1: Happy Thursday. Did you get any sleep with the thunder?
0: Man.
1: And the light show going on outside the window?
0: That was something else this morning. It was rattling my house. It was like right over me this morning.
1: Yeah, there were a few strikes that sounded like they were pretty close. And the lights were out. I don't know if they still are. Probably. At Rossview and Dunbar Cave.
0: Yeah, they're out right now over at Dunbar and Wilma as well. So, again, that was

0: when I got in here at like 3:30 this morning, so maybe it's still that way. Don't know. Just use some caution getting in. Roads are slick right now. Tiffany, I had one of those awesome moments this morning. You know, the one where you're driving down like a one way. I was driving down Trenton. It's a one-way lane.
1: Okay.
0: And you have that person who, even though you're not exactly going the speed limit, you're going a little bit over, they are right on you like, oh!
1: Yeah, that's lovely. Especially when it's dark and wet.
0: Yeah.
1: You know, that's helpful.
0: Yeah, it's super helpful. But when you get to Trenton and 101st, it splits into two lanes. So I had that great moment where we got to that point, and this person aggressively got out from me and just drove forward.
1: Yeah, because how dare you? They wanted to make a point, too, that you were inconveniencing them by driving the speed limit.
0: Yeah, and it was really great when we ended up at literally the stoplight I was slowing down for. I just got to look over at him and be like, hey!
1: The only thing
0: the
1: only thing that would have made that sweeter is if he pulled some kind of move and he started driving off aggressively and got pulled over by a cop. I love that.
0: Yeah, that, talk about like sweet little moments.
1: Yeah.
0: When you see that person who's driving like a jerk and then they just like haul butt down the road.
1: Yeah.
0: And you're like, go ahead. And then you drive by about like a minute later and you're like, oh, look who got pulled over.
1: Mm-hmm.
0: Or I love watching the videos where people are stuck like on the freeway and they like use the shoulder to just move forward. And all of a sudden the cop's like, oh, that's not allowed. And they get out and get them. It's like, sweet justice. Yes.
1: It's those nice, nice, quiet little moments.
0: Mm-hmm.
1: That you keep to yourself that make you smile.
0: Oh, I don't even keep it to myself. When I see that, I will honk and get like jacked. Like, yeah, let's go. This is awesome. You deserve that. Oh, man. Patty is thy name. And I'm okay with it sometimes. Either way, we've got a great show for you today. Storms should be here into
1: most of the day. It's going to be on and off most of the day today.
0: Yeah, so just, you know, again, use caution as you're driving in. It's wet outside. It's dark right now. There's flashes of lightning and everything. Just be cool. Just be cool, bro.
1: Don't tailgate.
0: Yeah, don't be that person.
1: Chill out.
0: Yeah, just, you know, take it easy. Take it easy. More coming up on the Q Morning Crew.
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1: From the Action Air Weather Center, here's your forecast.
2: This afternoon, a stray shower or storm possible late today into this evening as a cold front moves through, but most of us will stay dry after those storms earlier today. Highs today in the 80s and near 90. I'm News 2 meteorologist Marcus Bagwell.

0: dating is coming to Clarksville. It's the Q Morning Crew with Kyle and Tiffany. I saw a business promoting on Clarksville Chat that they were going to have a speed dating night.
1: Yeah.
0: And immediately, first thought was, you want to put a timer on dating? Isn't it stressful enough?
1: It stresses me out just thinking about it, just because I'm not a fast talker. So you would think that you probably start to get one sentence out and then all of a sudden, bzz,
0: next. Yeah. Wouldn't you want quality over quantity? But hey, you know what? When you're looking for love,
1: time is of the essence.
0: That's right. And we figured we'd put together a little speed dating of our own using the people that you would find in Clarksville. So quick little profiles here. Speed dating. Let's go.
1: Okay, here's the woman waiting for Trader Joe's to come to Clarksville. Hi, I'm loyal, I'm optimistic, and willing to wait years for something I'm not even sure wants me. So emotionally, I'm extremely prepared for dating.
0: Oh, time to move on. Now we have the guy who cuts you off on Tiny Town Road. Hi, I'm confident, decisive, and when I see an opening, I take it. Was there enough room? No, but I'll pursue you that same reckless intent. Time to move on.
1: Okay, Greenway Power Walker. Oh, I enjoy nature, fitness, walking fast enough so nobody can begin a conversation with me. Looking for somebody special who can silently keep the peace.
0: Move on to the girl who tailgates you down, Wilma Rudolph. My love language is quality time and absolutely no personal space. Once I'm interested, I'll stay 3 feet behind you for the rest of your life.
1: The person who never uses a turn signal. Oh, I'm mysterious and spontaneous. You'll never know where I'm going, what I'm thinking, or whether I'm suddenly about to cross three lanes.
0: Gotta move. Now we go to the person who lets you turn left on Trenton Road. I'm patient, considerate, and willing to inconvenience 14 strangers just to make your day easier.
1: So few connections were made.
0: Oh, but you know what? We had fun trying, okay? And that's the point of it. Good luck, speed daters!

0: Children are the greatest actors in the world. It's the Q Morning Crew with Kyle and Tiffany. Kids will absolutely play you and put on a fake whatever.
1: Oh, yeah.
0: Just to get you to do what they want.
1: They probably really know how to play mom and dad better than anyone.
0: Easily. And you don't know it until it's too late. That's exactly what happened, where on Tuesday, my daughter had some cavities she needed to get filled. She was not going to school that day because of anesthesia, whatever.
1: Yeah.
0: So she got to stay home. My son found this out and was super jealous.
1: Yeah. Siblings, when one gets to stay home, yeah, no fair.
0: Yeah. So my three-year-old son just kept, I want to stay home. Kept getting told, no, you got to go to school. So Tiffany, would you believe that yesterday he was sick?
1: Oh, no.
0: He was sick.
1: Timing.
0: Yeah.
1: It's just awful.
0: Yeah, you would think.
1: Poor
0: that,
1: kid.
0: Mm-hmm, like, oh, really? Uh-huh. But no, he played the right parent. He went to mom. And he is mommy's little boy. And so I get the call. Hey, when are you done at work? He hasn't been feeling good all morning. He needs to go home. Blah, blah, blah.
1: You got to go pick him up.
0: Oh, yeah.
1: He's sick.
0: And Tiffany, wouldn't you believe the moment he got in the door to home, a miracle. He's cured.
1: Back home.
0: Yeah. We're running around. We're playing. We're asking for chips and cookies and popsicles.
1: You're not at school anymore. You are home. It is playtime.
0: Oh, yeah. There was no nap time. Normally, you just want to watch Price is Right and lay on the couch, have a little 7-Up. That's about it. No, this kid is up and running around. Dad, can I go play outside? you're supposed to be sick there, buddy. Outside, probably not the best thing for you. No, I'm good. I'm fine. Well, that's obvious. So,
1: did he ask to go to like City Forum or a public pool or make an outing out of it?
0: And the Oscar goes to Robbie! Yay!
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2: From the Action Air Weather Center, here's your forecast.
3: This evening, we're starting to dry out and we'll cool down in temperatures overnight as we fall back down into the 60s. Tomorrow, not as muggy, temperatures close to 90, but we'll look for a few showers Saturday. I'm News 2 meteorologist Marcus Bagwell.
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0: kids are the greatest actors in the world. It's the Q Morning Crew with Kyle and Tiffany. Lo and behold, did you know that if your kid is sick, the magic way to cure them, take them home.
1: Oh, yeah. They start feeling better right away.
0: It's exactly what happened with my son, Robbie, yesterday. Just played my wife like a fiddle and got to get home and relax. Brenda's on the line, says that, Brenda, you have some sort of cure for this?
2: Well, when we were young, our parents said if you were too sick to go to school, you were too sick to be out of your bed.
1: Mm-hmm.
0: Yeah.
1: Yeah.
2: And that really calmed it down quite a bit.
1: Is there a TV by the bed?
2: No, we were in our room. There was no TV. You basically were in your room.
1: Yeah. Because, I mean, if you're sick, if you are too sick to go to school, then clearly you need to stay in bed all day.
2: Yes, exactly. And rest and sleep and get better.
0: Yeah, I don't think there was any containing that ball of energy yesterday. I don't know if CPS would have been happy if I, like, chained that door shut, you know?
2: Well, yeah. I don't know about the door, but that's, yeah.
1: He miraculously got better on the ride home. He just, you know, was feeling so much better.
2: So, you know, that might have been a, hey, you're feeling so much better. Let's go back to school.

0: Yeah.
1: There you go.
2: Yeah, I can't wait to publish this in a medical journal of like, if your kid's feeling sick, just take them home. Miracle cure. You don't even need a doctor. That's no copay.
3: Hey, there you go. And that's a win.
2: It sure is. Brenda, thank you so much for the call. We appreciate it. You be safe out there, okay?
3: Oh, yeah.
2: All right, bye-bye.
3: Have a good one.
0: You too, Brenda.

night from 6 to 7. We'll do the show. It's going to be a great conversation with all of them. Get caught up about what happened to the offseason, how they're getting ready for next Thursday. And again, it's live at Buffalo Wild Wings. If you can't make it down, you can always catch the show over on ESPN Clarksville.

0: Is it okay to lie to your girlfriend? It's the Q Morning Crew with Kyle and Tiffany.
1: Probably not.
0: No? You think you should be honest all the time?
1: I mean, it's a good policy, right? Wouldn't you want everyone around you to be honest all the time?
0: Would it be okay, though, if you were doing it to surprise your girlfriend like this guy did? She was nervous about running her first half marathon, and she kept asking her boyfriend to run it with him, and he kept telling her no. Well, this is the conversation they had in the car on the way to the marathon.
2: You're making me nervous. What?
3: Nuh-uh.
2: No. No, you're lying. Are you doing it really?
4: I've been running every weekend since the last one that you ran to run it with you.
5: I have lied to you so many times over the last 2.5 months
4: about what I'm doing.
5: We are 4.6 miles in, hanging in there. We are at like 9 3/4, almost at 10. How you feeling?
2: Oh. Amazing.
5: Woo, amazing. Yippee. It was a little short of 13 miles. How do you feel?
3: Way better now that we're done.
1: Oh, what an incredible man.
0: He lied and had been training every weekend. So is that okay? So you can lie.
1: Oh, yeah. I mean, that's a sweet lie. That's, you know, just keeping what he's really doing from her because he's doing it for her. And that's beautiful.
0: So one continuous lie for months is okay.
1: He must have felt really relieved when he could finally tell her. Because you know it was killing him.
0: Oh, yeah.
1: To lie to her.
0: You also know he could not beat her in the marathon, right? Like, there's no way. He has to let her finish first, even if he was going to finish first. He has to let

0: not her fetish.
1: He's going to do everything in his life for her. That man is a keeper.
0: Yeah. She should propose to him. That's what she should be doing. She should propose to him.
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1: From the Action Air Weather Center, here's your forecast.
2: This afternoon, a stray shower or storm possible late today into this evening as a cold front moves through, but most of us will stay dry after those storms earlier today. Highs today in the 80s and near 90. I'm News 2 meteorologist Marcus Bagwell.
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0: Goo Goo Dolls. It's the Q Morning Crew with Kyle and Tiffany. Gen Z, you are owed an apology.
1: Oh.
0: You're the butt of jokes.
1: Mm-hmm.
0: Everything from the Gen Z stare to wanting your touch grass days off from work.
1: Mm-hmm.
0: But the world had it all wrong. I have this new appreciation for Gen Z after the doctor's appointment yesterday. This Gen Z nurse was like the best hype woman. Everything was amazing.
1: Nice.
0: Your blood pressure, it's amazing. Your weight, oh, amazing. She asked me my height and I said, yeah, I'm probably starting to shrink. She's like, oh, my mom says that too. It's amazing.
1: Everything's amazing.
0: You're like, girl, I haven't even taken off my shoes yet and my weight is amazing. How is this possible? She could tell you about a suspicious mole and somehow you'd probably think that it was also amazing.
1: I don't know. Is it benign? Is it cancerous? That's amazing.
0: It's amazing.
1: You know, I think you're right, Tiffany.
0: Yeah.
1: And we've been guilty of it at times, too.
0: Mm-hmm.
1: And I think it comes from the fact that we just don't understand Gen Z. But you know what? We're not supposed to.
0: No.
1: We weren't understood when we were their age either.
0: That's right.
1: It's their time in the sun. They're the cool ones now. Sure, the little pointy finger tapping the thumb thing instead of clapping or just showing like a fist of solidarity.
0: Yeah, yeah, whatever that is. Yeah.
1: Yeah, the claw, whatever.
0: I don't know what that is, but yeah.
1: Yeah, it looks cringe to me. Okay, if I'm even using that right. I don't understand it, but you know what? I'm not supposed to.
0: Exactly.
1: So you know what?
0: Different generation.
1: Gen Z,

0: apologize. We have a Gen Xer and a millennial on the show. And you know what? On behalf of both of our generations, we got it wrong.
1: Because you are amazing.

0: Clarksville Dispatch has reported a wreck this morning on Trenton Road by the intersection of Hazelwood. So you might see a little bit of backed up traffic around that area. Other than that, no other reports of major traffic problems. The roads are very slick this morning due to some heavy rainfall. So especially as you're heading out on the interstate, give yourself a little bit of extra time. I'm Dana Carmona.
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1: This afternoon, a stray shower or storm possible late today into this evening as a cold front moves through, but most of us will stay dry after those storms earlier today. Highs today in the 80s and near 90. I'm News 2 meteorologist Marcus Bagwell.
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0: Best life, best music. It's the Q Morning Crew with Kyle and Tiffany. As you know by now, it has been said, exit 8. Congratulations. You're getting a grocery store. You're finally getting one.
1: Yeah.
0: Now you will have one in your own part of Clarksville, no longer having to go to different ones. And we figured something needed to be celebrated about this. I don't feel like everybody was excited enough for this news.
1: Oh, it's great news that you don't have to make as long of a trek just to get your groceries, even if you just have to go and grab one thing.
0: So you know what? Let's declare victory. You know, let's make this a momentous occasion. Exit 8, your long grocery nightmare is over. Soon, forgetting one ingredient will no longer require merging onto the interstate.
1: People of Exit 8, today, we declare grocery independence.
0: No longer will you travel to Exit 4 because somebody forgot hamburger buns.
1: No longer will buying milk require snacks for the journey.
0: You survived Wilma Rudolph traffic.
1: You made the expedition to Exit 11.
0: You bought ice cream and raced home like it was a medical transplant.
1: Someone commented on our video that Exit 11 is only 3 miles away.
0: Citizen, this is a victory speech, not a geography lesson, okay? 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
1: 3 miles? It's still 3 miles too far when dinner is ready and you forgot the shredded cheese.
0: Yeah, so mind your business, mind your mileage, and most importantly, mind your own exit.
1: Soon your eggs, your bread, and emotional support rotisserie chicken will be right there.
0: Let Exit 4 keep its traffic.
1: Let Exit 11 keep its reusable shopping bags.
0: Because Exit 8 finally has produce!
1: Your neighborhood already had subdivisions and roundabouts. Now it has civilization.
0: Exit 8, raise your shopping list high.
1: Your grocery commute is over.
0: Your milk will make it home cold.
1: Today, Exit 8 isn't just an exit. It's a destination.
0: That sure is. Yeah, Exit 8. You did it.

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Q108. You know, you could go online and see some of the comments that are left on social media and think there's nothing good happening in Clarksville. Well, you'd be wrong, because there's always something good happening in and around Clarksville, and we'd love to tell you all about it with some local good news.

0: City.
1: And it's brought to you by our friends over at A1 Heating and Cooling. It's the Q Morning Crew with Kyle and Tiffany. If your kids love reading and they love receiving some free books, chances are you've signed up for the Imagination Library here in Montgomery County. And it's a great program that, again, sends books to kids each and every single month. And local teams gathered at the Customs House Museum Tuesday for the Imagination Library of Montgomery County's annual Believe in Literacy Adult Spelling Bee Showdown. And attendees contributed more than $5,500 during the evening to support early childhood literacy right here in Montgomery County. The event included a reception and a silent auction before the spelling bee competition actually began. And you can see all the photos, which are fantastic. I mean, it costs approximately $13,000 per month to operate the local Imagination Library program. And the Kiwanis Club of Clarksville also returned as the event's Queen Bee sponsor, contributing $12,000 in addition to sponsorship contributions and the silent auction. So congratulations to them, and get your kids signed up. My kids are, and they absolutely love it.
2: It's a great cause, and adult spelling bees are so much fun. So that's just a great event all the way around. Well, this weekend, Soul Dogs is celebrating one amazing year of rescuing senior and hospice dogs. These are the pups who are too often overlooked because they're older, they need extra care, or they've been abandoned or neglected. So Soul Dogs is dedicated to giving these sweet souls something every dog deserves: a safe place to land, a soft bed, a full belly, and a loving home for whatever time that they have left. And this weekend, you can celebrate Soul Dogs' first birthday at Legion Dog and Cat Supply right off Trenton Road this Saturday afternoon from noon until 4. There's going to be Made Right lemonade there, Poppin' Dogs will be there, snacks for humans, and goodie bags for the pups. And you can celebrate the humans who make this rescue possible and maybe give a little extra love to an older dog that's been waiting for someone to choose them, because every gray muzzle deserves a happily ever after.
1: And you can find more of these local good news stories when you download the Clarksville Now and the Christian County Now apps. And that is your local good news.

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2: Good morning. Long planned improvements to Tylertown Road in Clarksville have been held up by complications that have made the project more expensive, paired with cuts to funding. The city of Clarksville said this week that with the reduction in anticipated revenue for this fiscal year, a phased approach will be utilized that will delay streetlights and sidewalk installation. The current phase will last through fall of 2027. The Montgomery County judge ruled that the city of Clarksville's takeover of the Ajax Turner Senior Center operations was a form of self-help, which is strictly prohibited in the state of Tennessee. It was determined that the repeated interference of Ajax's operations was designed to get the center to close its doors. They will resume limited operations on Monday. The Consolidated Christian County High School welcomed in students for the first day of the 2026-27 school year alongside all CCPS schools. The campus brings together students from Christian County and Hopkinsville High School along with Gateway Academy. Executive Principal Ken Carver described the first day as the beginning of a new set of traditions. Work on Highway 115 off of Exit 89 in Oak Grove will start soon to align with the future development of Buc-ee's. Next steps include a portion of 115 being reconstructed and Carneal Lane will be relocated. This is alongside the current overpass expansion and the future development of several roundabouts. Buc-ee's is estimated to open in 2029.
1: Oh, 2029.
3: See, 2029, they might not want to talk about the roads because we're going to have hovercrafts by then.
2: That's true.
3: By the time that Buc-ee's opens...
1: Are we?
3: Oh, yeah. Oh, yeah.
1: I was kind of promised that in the year 2000, and here we are 26 years later.
3: Yeah. It'll happen before 2029, so.
1: Gotcha.
3: Yeah.
2: My okay. Buc-ee's super fan son was in preschool when they announced this, and he'll be almost 10 years old when it opens.
3: Yeah. When you think about how old you'll be when Buc-ee's finally opens in Oak Grove, it's just going to be a different world.
2: Yeah. He told me, he's like, I could work there. I was like, you could work there.
1: At 10?
2: Yeah, maybe. A little mini Buc-ee.
1: Oh, mini Buc-ee. Okay. Yeah. Whatever that beaver needs, you know? Mm-hmm. Okay. All right. You can find more of these local stories when you download the Clarksville Now and the Christian County Now apps.
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5: This evening, we're starting to dry out and we'll cool down in temperatures overnight as we fall back down into the 60s. Tomorrow, not as muggy, temperatures close to 90, but we'll look for a few showers Saturday. I'm News 2 meteorologist Marcus Bagwell.
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0: There are some truly bizarre products that actually exist out in this world. Products that you see and you go, this is AI, right? It's got to be AI. Well, you're wrong. It's the Q Morning Crew with Kyle and Tiffany. I have a list of these products here, Tiffany.
1: Okay.
0: But you're just going to have to tell me whether or not you think these products are legit or if this is just AI generated, okay?
1: It's hard to tell.
0: Oh, get ready.
1: We'll give it a shot.
0: Coming to a kitchen near you, you know how you could make that toast that you make in the morning even better? How about the selfie toaster? This is a toaster that you submit a photo to the company and they create a custom insert so your face can be burned into your toast.
1: Please let this be real. Oh, what a great gift that would be. That is hilarious.
0: That's real.
1: Yes.
0: That is a real, actual product there, Tiffany.
1: Selfie toaster.
0: How about Fundies? Underwear for two. One giant pair of underwear designed for two people to wear at the same time. They have four leg holes, so both people climb into that same pair of underwear.
1: I'm going to say that's real. Yeah, somebody created that.
0: Unfortunately, it's real, and I'm disturbed very much that it is an actual thing. How about the Euro Club? A golf club designed so you can pee into the actual club while you're playing golf. The handle contains a leak-proof reservoir, and it comes with a privacy towel.
1: Knowing how much golfers love the sport and how they really never, ever want to be anywhere except on the course, I'm going to say that is real.
0: Again, very unfortunate, but it is an actual real product that is out there that you can get. Not only that, it was created by a board-certified urologist, too.
1: Oh, okay, so it works, and
0: it does.
1: Another great gift idea. Thank you, Kyle.
0: You're welcome. Get that Amazon wish list ready. The ostrich pillow. A giant pillow that you actually put your entire head inside to take a nap. It has openings for your nose, mouth, and hands, and is designed to block out light and distractions.
1: Yes, please.
0: That's a real product right there. And it retails for only $99, Tiffany.
1: See, that would be a perfect pillow for somebody who works the overnight shift. And you're trying to sleep during the day.
0: Why not just get some blackout curtains instead of this inconvenience of a pillow?
1: This is a lot more fun.
0: You know what? All these products, except for the toaster, burn it. Burn it. We don't need it.
2: Clarksville Dispatch has reported a wreck this morning on Trenton Road by the intersection of Hazelwood. So you might see a little bit of backed up traffic around that area. Other than that, no other reports of major traffic problems. The roads are very slick this morning due to some heavy rainfall. So especially as you're heading out on the interstate, give yourself a little bit of extra time. I'm Dana Carmona.
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0: Olivia Rodrigo. It's the Q Morning Crew with Kyle and Tiffany. There is a flash flood warning for Montgomery County until about 9:45 this morning. These thunderstorms that are rolling through, bringing back a lot of rain.
1: Yeah, so just be aware, be cautious out there, and use your best judgment. Now you know that there's love everywhere around us. I mean, Montgomery County has literally been called the county of love. Like, and somebody, maybe.
0: And this weather kind of brings up those romantic feelings, and some of those are with missed connections and what could have been to the handsome man in the black car.
1: Okay.
0: We met at a stop sign, which is not normally where I expect to meet a potential love interest. I was completely stopped when you rear-ended me. Thankfully, nobody was hurt. My bumper survived, and we exchanged insurance information just in case. I was initially prepared to give you a full lecture about paying attention behind the wheel. Then I saw you. Dark hair, stubble, no wedding ring, light blue polo shirt, attractive 30-something man sitting in a black car. Suddenly, my anger melted. You immediately apologized and explained that you were texting your mom, and I thought I'd already gone through the intersection. First of all, texting while driving? So naughty. Second of all, you were texting your mom? That was unexpectedly adorable. Apparently, my standards have reached the point where good communication with one's mother is a turn-on. We exchanged phone numbers before going our separate ways, supposedly for insurance purposes, but it's been a while now, and I have to admit I haven't stopped thinking about you. I'm 46, divorced, and apparently very open to finding romance at a four-way stop. So if you're single, and that phone number wasn't strictly for insurance purposes, I would love to see you again. Maybe we could grab a drink and get to know each other without involving Geico.
1: You have his number. Just call him.
0: Not me. You know.
1: Not you, obviously. I'm talking to our missed connection
0: here. Yes.
1: Like, you have his number. Just
0: right.
1: Give a good old ring. Also, why is it because he's good looking he can get away with texting and driving?
0: Shh. This is a love story.
1: Don't
0: ask questions you don't want the answer to.
1: You know what? Hallmark movies are not based off of logic or common sense. So.
0: Yeah, it's stubble, Kyle. Stubble.
1: Stubble! Okay. Well, you know, just give him a call.
0: Heart melted.
1: Or at least text him. He seems to be very fond of doing that.
2: There is a wreck out on the interstate in Clarksville this morning on I-24 eastbound around mile marker 9. And right now it looks like they have one lane shut down in this area, and traffic is backed up quite a bit, especially down Rossview Road and down the eastbound lanes of the interstate. Also another wreck on Trenton Road by Hazelwood. I'm Dana Carmona.
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1: From the Action Air Weather Center, here's your forecast.
2: This afternoon, a stray shower or storm possible late today into this evening as a cold front moves through, but most of us will stay dry after those storms earlier today. Highs today in the 80s and near 90. I'm News 2 meteorologist Marcus Bagwell.
3: Kyle and Tiffany can't fix the Clarksville traffic,
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0: kids are the absolute best actors, and your child knows how to play you good. It's the Q Morning Crew with Kyle and Tiffany.
1: Which one played you?
0: Not me. Not this time. Normally it is me, but my son absolutely manipulated my wife the other day. So on Tuesday, my daughter had some cavities she needed to go get filled. Mm-hmm. She wasn't going to go to school because anesthesia, stuff like that.
1: Yeah.
0: So she stayed home. He found out he was jealous. I want to stay home. Why can't I stay home? Why can't I stay home?
1: Gotta not fair.
0: Right. So wouldn't you know, Tiffany, the next day, somebody was sick.
1: Oh, no.
0: He just wasn't feeling good.
1: Poor kid. You know, these things, they pop up.
0: They sure do. And he went to mom and he laid on the big old mom. I don't feel good. So, of course, dad gets the call of when are you out of work today so you can go get him? Because she's got an important job. She's a nurse. She can't just leave and call out. People depend on her.
1: Right.
0: So I go and get him. And Tiffany, wouldn't you know that the miracle cure for my son's ailment was the moment he walked through the door. All of a sudden, he was healed.
1: Ah, you gotta love when that happens.
0: The sickness went away. Mm-hmm. Dad, can I have? Dad, can I have a cookie? Dad, can I have ice cream? Dad, can I have candy?
1: He's so excited. He feels so much better and he's home.
0: Dad, can I go play outside? No, you can't. You are supposed to be sick. When you are sick, you just want to lay on the couch. You want to watch Price is Right. You want your 7-Up to make your tum-tum feel better.
1: You want your hot chicken soup.
0: This kid was running around. Dad, can we go downstairs and play?
1: Woohoo! Let's go to City Forum. Ride the go-karts.
0: Yeah. Can I have lasagna for lunch? Like, who gets

0: sick and is like, lasagna sounds legit right now. Apparently my son, and he was just all over the place, played her like a fiddle. Did she have to deal with any of it? No. Dad did. That's okay.
1: You went from poor little guy to, hey, wait a minute.

0: your kid knows how to just absolutely fool you into anything because they're the greatest actors known to man. It's the Q Morning Crew with Kyle and Tiffany. They're going to play on those heartstrings and they are going to trick you into thinking they're sick, just like my son did to my wife.
1: I'm trying to get a day off from school already. What is this, week two? Week three?
0: He's not even in school, Tiffany. He's three. He goes to daycare. All they do is literally color, put together macaroni drawings, and play.
1: That sounds like fun.
0: Right.
1: And why would you want to leave that?
0: Because you could do that same thing at home. Mm. And so my son conned my wife into giving him a free day off because he played the I'm sick card after he found out his sister got to stay home, who actually had to go get anesthesia to go to the dentist. But we have Brenda on the line. Brenda, you said that you have a solution to this problem here for me?
2: Well, when we were young, our parents said if you were too sick to go to school, you were too sick to be out of your bed.
1: Mm-hmm.
0: Yeah.
1: Yeah.
2: And that really calmed it down quite a bit.
1: Is there a TV by the bed?
2: No, we were in our room. There was no TV. You basically were in your room.
1: Yeah. Because, I mean, if you're sick, if you are too sick to go to school, then clearly you need to stay in bed all day.
2: Yes, exactly. And rest and sleep and get better.
0: Yeah, I don't think there was any containing that ball of energy yesterday. I don't know. Yeah, I don't know if CPS would have been happy if I, like, chained that door shut, you know?
2: Well, yeah, I don't know about that, but
1: he miraculously got better on the ride home. He just, you know, was feeling so much better.
2: So, you know, that might have been hey, you're feeling so much better, let's go back to school.
0: Yeah,
1: there you go.
0: Yeah, I can't wait to publish this in a medical journal of like, if your kid's feeling sick, just take them home, miracle cure. You don't even need a doctor, that's no copay.
2: Hey, there you go. And that's a win.
0: It sure is. Brenda, thank you so much for the call. We appreciate it. You be safe out there, okay?
2: Oh, yeah.
0: All right, bye-bye.
2: Have a good one.
1: You too, Brenda.
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1: Good morning. Long-planned improvements to Tylertown Road have been held up by complications that have made the project more expensive, paired with cuts to funding. The city of Clarksville said this week that with the reduction in anticipated revenues for this fiscal year, a phased approach will be utilized that will delay streetlights and sidewalk installation. The current phase will last through fall of 2027. A Montgomery County judge ruled that the city of Clarksville's takeover of the Ajax Turner Senior Center operations was a form of self-help, which is strictly prohibited in the state of Tennessee. It was determined that the repeated interference of Ajax's operations was designed to get the center to close its doors. They will resume limited operations on Monday. The Consolidated Christian County High School welcomes students for the first day of school for the 2026-27 school year alongside all CCPS schools. The campus brings together students from Christian County and Hopkinsville High Schools along with Gateway Academy. Executive Principal Ken Carver described the first day as the beginning of a new set of traditions. Work on Highway 115 off of Exit 89 in Oak Grove will start soon to align with the future development of Buc-ee's. Next steps include a portion of 115 being reconstructed and Carneal Lane will be relocated. This is alongside the current overpass expansion and the future development of several roundabouts. Buc-ee's is estimated to open in 2029.
0: Thank you, Dana. And don't forget, right now, currently Montgomery County under a flash flood warning at this point.
2: This does include I-24 between mile markers 1 and 17, and that flash flood warning is in effect until 9:45 this morning because these severe thunderstorms rolling through.
0: Yeah, and if you do see high water out there, turn around, don't drown, don't try to go through it. I've learned this the hard way. I've floated two vehicles on accident.
1: There's already been a couple of wrecks this morning, too. There was one on the interstate earlier, so people just got to be extra careful.
0: Yep. Stay safe out there. Use your best judgment. Use Tiffany's best judgment. And then do the right thing.
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4: This evening, we're starting to dry out and we'll cool down in temperatures overnight as we fall back down into the 60s. Tomorrow, not as muggy. Temperatures close to 90, but we'll look for a few showers Saturday. I'm News 2 meteorologist Marcus Bagwell.
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0: It's the Q Morning Crew with Kyle and Tiffany. Flash flood warning for Montgomery County until 9:45 this morning. As these storms are passing through, it is bringing down a lot of rain really fast. So please take your time going to work. And on a day like today, the last thing you want to do is battle this pouring rain and get to work on time. But the bills need to be paid. So now that you're there, how do you look busy to avoid too much scrutiny from your boss? Yeah, I mean, you just want to skate by. Just get through the day.
1: Now you're speaking my language. Yeah.
0: So here are some tips to look busy without actually doing anything.
1: Cool. Lay it on me.
0: Typing randomly when somebody walks by.
1: Okay.
0: You know, it makes it look like you're very busy and you're hard at work. I mean, you might not really be typing anything but gibberish. Another thing is carrying papers around the office. Just doesn't have to be anything on them. It just makes you look busy. Like you got places to go and things to do. Keeping a spreadsheet open all day.
1: Well, you know, okay. Yeah. I mean, if you work in an office where you would have a spreadsheet, that would make sense. If you don't, though, people would probably be like, what are you spreadsheeting right now?
0: Ambitious. Makes you look ambitious.
1: Okay.
0: Like you're organizing things.
1: Okay.
0: Scheduling unnecessary meetings.
1: Okay.
0: You look like a go-getter. Or sending emails to confirm simple details. Taking notes during every conversation.
1: Tiffany, I'm just as an observation here.
0: Yeah.
1: This seems like a lot of work to go to not do any work.
0: Yeah, it is a lot of work.
1: I mean, I might as well work at that point instead of going to great lengths to not work.
0: Kyle, not you. Come on now.
1: No, I mean, the whole point is to not work, but now I'm having to work at not working, and oh my God, my eyes have gone crossed. I can't say I don't know what to do now at this point. Like,

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2: This afternoon, a stray shower or storm possible late today into this evening as a cold front moves through, but most of us will stay dry after those storms earlier today. Highs today in the 80s and near 90. I'm News 2 meteorologist Marcus Bagwell.
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0: Flash flood warning still in effect for Montgomery County. It's the Q Morning Crew with Kyle and Tiffany. In case you missed it, Exit 8 is getting their very own grocery store.
1: This was big news.
0: This was all over last week. It's going to be over the complex, like where the Ace Hardware is going to go. And I don't feel like Clarksville properly celebrated that Exit 8 is actually getting something. You always hear, oh, it's going to Wilma again. Oh, it's going to Exit 11. Why didn't things come to Exit 8? You get a grocery store.
1: A big one. That Clarksville Now said, quote, a big one.
0: So this is a momentous occasion in Exit 8's history. And I feel like that's something worth taking a victory lap over. Exit 8, your long grocery nightmare is over. Soon, forgetting one ingredient will no longer require merging onto an interstate.
1: People of Exit 8, today we declare grocery independence.
0: No longer will you travel to Exit 4 because somebody forgot hamburger buns.
1: No longer will buying milk require snacks for the journey.
0: You survived Wilma Rudolph traffic.
1: You made the expedition to Exit 11.
0: You bought ice cream and raced home like it was a medical transplant.
1: Someone actually commented on our video that Exit 11 is only 3 miles away.
0: Hush, citizen, this is a victory speech, not a geography lesson. Kindly take your mileage and stand all the way back, please.
1: 3 miles is still 3 miles too far when dinner is ready and you forgot the shredded cheese.
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0: Let Exit 4 keep its traffic.
1: Let Exit 11 keep its reusable shopping bags.
0: Because Exit 8 finally has produce!
1: Your neighborhood already had subdivisions, now it has civilization.
0: Exit 8, raise your shopping list high.
1: Your grocery commute is over.
0: Your milk will make it home cold.
1: Today, Exit 8 isn't just an exit. It's a destination.
0: Yeah. All right, Exit 8. You did it. Woo.

0: The heavy rain this morning is causing some slow-moving traffic out in Hopkinsville and Clarksville, especially out on the interstate. So as you head out, make sure you give yourself some extra time. We do have a wreck in Clarksville out on North 2nd Street by Riverside Drive, and one in Hopkinsville on Eagle Way by Keaton Drive. I'm Dana Carmona.
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0: Gen Z, you are owed an apology.
1: Oh.
0: You're the butt of jokes.
1: Mm-hmm.
0: Everything from the Gen Z stare to wanting your touch grass days off from work.
1: Mm-hmm.
0: But the world had it all wrong. I have this new appreciation for Gen Z after the doctor's appointment yesterday. This Gen Z nurse was like the best hype woman. Everything was amazing.
1: Nice.
0: Your blood pressure? It's amazing. Your weight? Oh, amazing. She asked me my height and I said, yeah, I'm probably starting to shrink. She's like, oh. My mom says that too. It's amazing.
1: Everything's amazing.
0: You're like, girl, I haven't even taken off my shoes yet, and my weight is amazing. How is this possible? She could tell you about a suspicious mole, and somehow you'd probably think that it was also amazing.
1: I don't know. Is it benign? Is it cancerous? That's amazing.
0: It's amazing.
1: You know, I think you're right, Tiffany.
0: Yeah.
1: And we've been guilty of it at times, too.
0: Mm-hmm.
1: And I think it comes from the fact that we just don't understand Gen Z. But you know what? We're not supposed to.
0: No.
1: We weren't understood when we were their age either.
0: That's right.
1: It's their time in the sun. They're the cool ones now. Sure, the little pointy finger tapping the thumb thing instead of clapping or just showing like a fist of solidarity.
0: Yeah, whatever that is. Yeah.
1: Yeah, the clap, whatever.
0: I don't know what that is, but yeah.
1: Yeah, it looks cringe to me. Okay, if I'm even using that right. I don't understand it, but you know what? I'm not supposed to.
0: Exactly.
1: So you know what?
0: Different generation.
1: Gen Z. We apologize. We have a Gen Xer and a millennial on the show. And you know what? On behalf of both of our generations, we got it wrong.
0: Because you are amazing.

0: such. Is it okay to lie to your girlfriend? It's the Q Morning Crew with Kyle and Tiffany.
1: Probably not.
0: No? You think you should be honest all the time?
1: I mean, it's a good policy, right? Wouldn't you want everyone around you to be honest all the time?
0: Would it be okay, though, if you were doing it to surprise your girlfriend like this guy did? She was nervous about running her first half marathon, and she kept asking her boyfriend to run it with him, and he kept telling her no. Well, this is the conversation they had in the car on the way to the marathon.
2: You're making me nervous. What?
3: Nuh-uh.
2: No.
3: No, you're lying. Are you doing it really?
4: I've been running every weekend since the last one that you ran to run it with you.
5: I have lied to you so many times over the last 2.5 months about what I'm doing. We are 4.6 miles in, hanging in there. We are at like 9 3/4, almost at 10. How you feeling?
3: Oh. Amazing.
5: Woo. Amazing. Yippee. It was a little short of 13 miles. How do you feel?
3: Way better now that we're done.
1: Oh, what an incredible man.
0: He lied and had been training every weekend. So is that okay? So you can lie.
1: Oh, yeah. I mean, because that's a sweet lie. That's, you know, just keeping what he's really doing from her because he's doing it for her. And that's beautiful.
0: So one continuous lie for months is okay.
1: He must have felt really relieved when he could finally tell her. Because you know it was killing him.
0: Oh, yeah.
1: To lie to her.
0: You also know he could not beat her in the marathon, right? Like, there's no way. He has to let her finish first, even if he was going to finish first. He has to let her finish.
1: He's going to do everything in his life for her. That man is a keeper.
0: Yeah. She should propose to him. That's what she should be doing. She should propose to him.
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1: Hey, Chris, this dang weather app. All I need to know is if it's going to rain at 5 o'clock. I don't need the pollen count or the darn tootin' moon phase.
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1: Oh, back in my day, pop was only 25 cents a bottle. 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
6: Good morning. Long-planned improvements to Tylertown Road have been held up by complications that have made the project more expensive, paired with cuts to funding. The city of Clarksville said this week that with the reduction in anticipated revenues for this fiscal year, a phased approach will be utilized that will delay streetlight and sidewalk installation. The current phase will last through fall of 2027. A Montgomery County judge ruled that the city of Clarksville's takeover of the Ajax Turner Senior Center operations was a form of self-help, which is strictly prohibited in the state of Tennessee. It was determined that the repeated interference of Ajax's operations was designed to get the center to close its doors. They will resume limited operations on Monday. The Consolidated Christian County High School welcomed students for the first day of school alongside all CCPS schools this week. The campus brings together students from Christian County and Hopkinsville High School, along with Gateway Academy. Executive Principal Ken Carver described the first day as the beginning of a new set of traditions. And work on Highway 115 off of Exit 89 in Oak Grove will start soon to align with the future development of Buc-ee's. Next steps include a portion of 115 being reconstructed and Carneal Lane will be relocated. This is alongside the current overpass expansion and the future development of several roundabouts. Buc-ee's is estimated to open in 2029.
5: And just as a reminder, as of right now, Montgomery County is still under a flash flood watch.
7: Yeah, that's
5: warning. I apologize.
7: Yeah, until 9:45 this morning. So we had a lot of rainfall with those storms that came through this morning.
5: They were quick, sudden, and it's kind of actually been fun going to like Clarksville Chat and seeing the people posting pictures and video of the lightning that was going on.
7: Beautiful lightning.
5: Yeah, it was. It's kind of scary, though, as a few points. But there is a flash flood warning currently for Montgomery County. Be safe while you're out there. Thank you, Dana. You can find more of these local stories when you download the Clarksville Now and the Christian County Now apps.
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9: This evening, we're starting to dry out and we'll cool down in temperatures overnight as we fall back down into the 60s. Tomorrow, not as muggy, temperatures close to 90, but we'll look for a few showers Saturday. I'm News 2 meteorologist Marcus Bagwell.
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0: And it's brought to you by our friends over at A1 Heating and Cooling. It's the Q Morning Crew with Kyle and Tiffany. If your kids love reading and they love receiving some free books, chances are you've signed up for the Imagination Library here in Montgomery County. And it's a great program that, again, sends books to kids each and every single month. And local teams gathered at the Customs House Museum Tuesday for the Imagination Library of Montgomery County's annual Believe in Literacy Adult Spelling Bee Showdown. And attendees contributed more than $5,500 during the evening to support early childhood literacy right here in Montgomery County. The event included a reception and a silent auction before the spelling bee competition actually began. And you can see all the photos, which are fantastic. I mean, it costs approximately $13,000 per month to operate the local Imagination Library program. And the Kiwanis Club of Clarksville also returned as the event's Queen Bee sponsor, contributing $12,000 in addition to sponsorship contributions and the silent auction. So congratulations to them, and get your kids signed up. My kids are, and they absolutely love it.
1: It's a great cause, and adult spelling bees are so much fun. So that's just a great event all the way around. Well, this weekend, Soul Dogs is celebrating one amazing year of rescuing senior and hospice dogs. These are the pups who are too often overlooked because they're older, they need extra care, or they've been abandoned or neglected. So Soul Dogs is dedicated to giving these sweet souls something every dog deserves: a safe place to land, a soft bed, a full belly, and a loving home for whatever time that they have left. And this weekend, you can celebrate Soul Dogs' first birthday at Legion Dog and Cat Supply right off Trenton Road this Saturday afternoon from noon until 4. There's going to be Made Right lemonade there, Poppin' Dogs will be there, snacks for humans, and goodie bags for the pups. And you can celebrate the humans who make this rescue possible and maybe give a little extra love to an older dog that's been waiting for someone to choose them, because every gray muzzle deserves a happily ever after.
0: 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And that is your local good news.

0: They're still working to clear one wreck out in Clarksville this morning on North Riverside Drive by Riverside. Other than that, no other wrecks on the roadway, but we are seeing slower traffic just about everywhere in Clarksville and Hopkinsville due to the heavy rain, especially out on the interstate. I'm Dana Carmona.
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1: From the Action Air Weather Center, here's your forecast.
2: This afternoon, a stray shower or storm possible late today into this evening as a cold front moves through, but most of us will stay dry after those storms earlier today. Highs today in the 80s and near 90. I'm News 2 meteorologist Marcus Bagwell.
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Best life, best music, Q108 tonight over at Buffalo Wild Wings from 6 to 7. Come on down. The start of the Austin Peay Coaches Show is happening. Coach Ferris, Chris Parson, David Portu, all going to be there from the Govs, and it's a live broadcast. Come on down. I could

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0: Q108, it's the Q Morning Crew with Kyle and Tiffany. Take some extra caution while you're out and about today in Clarksville.
1: Yeah, it may take you a little bit longer to get where you need to go because we did have some flash flooding this morning with all of those storms moving through.
0: Yeah, and there were some damaging winds, so there's some debris in the roads too. So just be careful, take your time, and get to where you're going safe.
2: They say the holy water's watered down. And this town's lost its faith. Our colors will fade eventually. So if our time is running out, day after day, we'll make the mundane a masterpiece. Oh my, my, oh my, my love. I take one look at you, you're taking me out.

0: Best life, best music, Q108. It's the Q Morning Crew with Kyle and Tiffany. Hey, that is going to do it for us. Thank you so much for hanging out. We always appreciate you.
1: Tonight, you can kind of start your weekend a little bit early with a little party going on at Buffalo Wild Wings.
0: Yeah, we got Coach's Show going on today from 6 to 7. You can come down, meet Coach Ferris, Chris Parson, David Portu from the team. They'll be down there. It'll be fun. So 6 to 7 tonight. See you down there. In the meantime, take care of yourself. Take care of each other. We will talk to you tomorrow.

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Post Malone and Morgan Wallen, I had some help on Q108. It's Leah Rance. Happy Friday Eve. It just makes Thursday sound a lot more exciting. It's gonna be a good day today. Here's Taylor Swift. I knew it. I knew you.

Glass Animals, Heat Waves on Q108. It's Leah Rance. Speaking of heat wave, things are going to be a bit cooler this weekend. Well, at least cooler than Monday. So it's going to be mostly sunny tomorrow and Saturday with a high of 90 on Saturday. On Sunday, it's going to be a very chilly 89 degrees, partly cloudy. But again, clear skies. It looks like it's going to be a perfect weekend to get out there and do something fun.

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This evening from 6 to 9 p.m. at Old Glory Distilling Co., they are doing live music in Silo Park with food and cocktails for sale. It's a free concert. There's also going to be bocce ball and cornhole. And it's also going to be on Friday as well. This is a reoccurring thing at Old Glory Distilling. And then there is also going to be this Friday, downtown at sundown at Downtown Commons, where the Eagles Project, if you didn't know, the Eagles tribute band will be performing. Food trucks will be there. Possum Stock is beginning as of today at Red River Canoe and Campground. It's a local music festival featuring dozens of hometown bands and artists. And the 25th annual Putnam County Spelling Bee, a hilarious play, is going to be performing at the Roxy Regional Theater, and that is going on this weekend and next weekend. So it's a lot of stuff. I've only just grazed the surface. 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
1: Tiffany, it was raining this past weekend. 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

Chapel Roan, good luck, babe, on Q108. If you're trying to keep up to date with sports, the world of sports, catch all the action on the Governor Sports Network on ESPN Clarksville. 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
1: Not working hard. Yeah, right, picture that with a Kodak. Or better yet, go to Times Square, take a picture of me with a Kodak. 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

Q108, it's Leah Rance. Well, not everybody loves K-pop Demon Hunters. Coming to a court near you, the band Demon Hunter is suing Netflix, citing trademark infringement. They said they've been around for 25 plus years, and now there's a bunch of confusion with their shows, including one instance where a woman

and bought $500 tickets thinking it was a K-pop Demon Hunters show and she was going to take her kids and then was trying to get a refund. So I don't imagine it's going to go well in their favor, but who knows? Here's Huntrix, Golden.

Q108, it's Leah Rance. 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
1: 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Had the opposite effect. 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I tried 5 different puzzles, could not complete one of them.
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0: 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It's bad news.
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0: 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Thanks to Mari and Jewel of Keller Williams Realty. 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
1: Yeah. 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

It's good vibing music on Q108. Welcome to That's Hot Lunch for a full hour playing all your favorites from the late 90s and early 2000s. And it's thanks to Marian Jewell with Keller Williams Realty. If you call Marian, you get Marian. Here's Corinne Bailey Ray. Put your records on.

Smooth on Q108, man, that's a hot one. Hot lunch, that is, and it's brought to you by Mari and Jewel with Keller Williams Realty. Here's Gwen Stefani.

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And just before she hangs her head,

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And it seems like everybody's got a plan.

Sean Mullins on Q108. It's That's Hot Lunch, brought to you by Mari and Jewel with Keller Williams Realty. Let Mari and Jewel of Keller Williams Realty put her experience of over 30 years to work for you. Here's Coldplay, Clocks.

0: Q108, That's at Lunch, brought to you by Mari and Jewel with Keller Williams Realty. So next Thursday in the evening, you're going to want to look up at the sky at specifically 11:12 at night, because there is going to be a blood moon lunar eclipse. It's going to be a spooky shade of red when the moon will pass through the Earth's shadow, which is kind of perfect because I've heard Halloween enthusiasts describe right now what we're experiencing as October. Like, we've already pretty much begun Halloween season. It's already here.
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0: Billie Eilish, Birds of a Feather on Q108. It's Leah Rance. How good are you at Uno? I know it can kind of be a game of chance. I don't know. I feel like there's a little bit of strategy that goes with it. Well, you could be an Uno world champion and win $50K. I will explain how that could possibly be in a little over 5 minutes. Right now, here's Alex Warren, Ordinary.
1: They say the holy water's watered down, and this town's lost its faith.

Dua Lipa Dance the Night on Q108. It's Leah Rance. So I was telling you, you can be an Uno World Champion and win $50K because Mattel is launching the Uno World Championship Series, like as in the card game. So you enter the tournament through the Uno mobile app, or there's going to be upcoming in-person qualifiers. There's going to be events in Orlando, Chicago, and LA. And then they're going to duke it out on a final broadcast on Twitch November 11th. But here's my thing. I feel like, and maybe I'm wrong on this, people have different house rules when it comes to Uno. For me, I'm brutal, man. You can put as many, if you've got like double twos, threes, you know, or things like that, you'd get rid of those all. And you could also stack punishments on people too. So I don't know. I play brutal Uno.

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Q108, it's Leah Rance. 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

Who slept through those thunderstorms last night? I always wake up, but my wife can sleep through them like it's nothing. We'll wake up and go, man, those storms last night. And she'll go, what storms? Hope you're having a good Thursday. Bruno Mars, I Just Might, Q108.

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I saw in Clarksville now that they're widening Tylertown Road, which is a good thing, right? It's going to take a while. They say fall of 2027, it'll all be said and done. So if you live off of Tylertown Road, it's going to be a little hectic for the next year or so. You can read more about it at Clarksville Now. But it'll be really nice when it's all said and done. Somber. 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

So we had our job fair yesterday, and I saw this online that they have companies now using AI interviewers for the first interview. Can you imagine logging into an interview on like Zoom or Teams and it's obviously AI? That's kind of strange. Zara Larsson, Q108.

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Something cool, there's an organization called Replant Clarksville, and their goal is to plant trees all over the city. 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
1: 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So do be careful if you're heading that way. 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

0: On your way home, Bellshire Drive on to Martin Luther King Jr. Parkway is in a jam. Merriweather Road heading to Trenton Road is congested. And Cumberland Drive on to Madison Street is seeing bumper-to-bumper traffic. Take it easy out there. I'm Wesley Hall.
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The storms last night brought us about 2 inches of rain total and cooler days for the next couple of days. That's a good thing. Olivia Dean now. So easy to fall in love. Q108.

0: 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So do be careful if you're heading that way. 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

0: 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Earthquakes, famine, pestilence. That's all that's ever on the news. It's bad news.
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Hello, my name is Ryan. 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

0: On your way home, Dunbar Cave Road on to Warfield Boulevard is seeing bumper-to-bumper traffic. Pageant Lane heading to Madison Street is backed up. And Northway Drive on to Cunningham Lane is in a jam. Drive safe. I'm Wesley Hall.
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It was a proud time with Wilma Rudolph making history and a young Jimi Hendrix at Fort Campbell. 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
1: 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They're closer than you think. It's 5 o'clock.
2: You ever see these helicopter moms? 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
5: I eat a lot when I'm stressed. Oh, my God. You should see what I eat. It is such junk. I love sugar, cookies, cake, ice cream. If I were to come over to your house and you brought out a platter of warm, homemade chocolate chip cookies, which I would expect, I would eat every single one of those cookies with no embarrassment. Even online, when they go, accept cookies? Yeah, I accept cookies. And I accept milk. My wife looked at me the other day. She goes, those pants are looking a little tight on you, those jeans. I said, yeah, because you got the heat up too high.

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1: I'm an OG B-boy from the 80s, man. I still remember back in the day when I used to do the moonwalk at talent shows. And when my mom found out I could impersonate Michael Jackson, it was the best day and the worst day of my life. Best day because my mom was like, oh, you have talent. It was the worst day because my mom was like, oh, you have talent. And when she found out I could dance like Michael Jackson, she made me do it every time someone came to the house. Every time. It didn't matter who was at the house. Your auntie is here. Joseph, do the Michael Jackson.

0: 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Andros Flooring.
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Your job might be tough, but I think I found a job that nobody wants. That's coming up in News of the Weird. That's Bruno Mars on Q108.

0: On your way home, Sango Road on to Martin Luther King Jr. Parkway is backed up. Morris Road heading to Wilma Rudolph Boulevard is seeing bumper-to-bumper traffic. And the intersection of North 2nd Street and North Riverside Drive is congested. Drive safe. I'm Wesley Hall.
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1: Amazon accidentally leaked a movie of their own starring Jason Statham. 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
1: It's a game we play every week on XYZ with Eric Zachary. We call it Throwback, all brought to you by Progressive Insurance. Three songs, we listen to all three, we try to guess what year they came out. And this is not like each individual song, they all came out in the same year.

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